0: 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Engine 5, Medic 29, respond to 2154, Clifton Avenue, crusher Clotter Avenue, and Emmings Street. 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
1: Truck 32 and Medic 32 respond with police, 1005 Dana Avenue, Unit 2, crossing Dakota and Winding. This is where a patient self-harm attempt via cutting. Police are not yet dispatched, firegrounds A2. Truck 32, Medic 32 with police, 1005 Dana Avenue, Unit 2, patient self-harm attempt via cutting. Police are not yet dispatched.

1229, respond. Vanguard Apartments at 1001 Marshall Avenue. Unit 3402, Crusher West McMicken at Moreland Avenue. Fire alarm activation, fire grounded D. David 2. Engine 12, truck 29, respond Vanguard Apartments. 1001 Marshall Avenue, unit 3402. Fire alarm activation, fire grounded D. David 2.

0: Hey, Ryan, I'm heading up to Florida to check on this. It's on this end down here where we're parked at.
1: That's clear. We just got there, and I'm about to walk in the building.

0: near the panel right there in the middle of the hallway.
1: Yeah, where did you say it was?
0: Should be an alarm room middle of the hallway, for sure. It's all clear up here in 3402, so you can just try for a reset.
2: Queen City Avenue, Unit 416, Cross Street of Quebec Road and Van Hart Street. For a 28-year-old female, difficulty breathing, fire ground is 82. Engine 21, Medic 12, respond, St. Francis Court Apartments, 1860 Queen City Avenue, Unit 416. A 28-year-old female with difficulty breathing. Fire ground is 82.

0: phone's reset. Market 3627 McHenry Avenue, crossing the High Roll in Baltimore. 65-year-old male, security guard, chest pain, possible heat exposure, fire guns H2, engine 35, medic 35, quality market, 3627 McHenry Avenue. 65-year-old male, security guard, chest pain, possible heat exposure, fire guns H2. Truck 32, medic 32, you have a disregard from police.
1: Truck 32, medic 32, in servicing quarters. 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
2: Engine 20 respond to 2431 Montana Avenue, Rush Street of Farrell Drive and Mustang Drive. For a 27-year-old male with a foot injury, fire ground is 82. Engine 20 respond outside, 2431 Montana Avenue, Cross Street of Farrell Drive and Mustang Drive for a 27-year-old male with a foot injury, fire ground 82.
1: Engine 34 and medic 38 responds, Garland Oaks, 440 Lafayette Avenue, building B-Boy. Patients outside near the gazebo, approaching North Cliff and Windings. 65-year-old male with chest pain, fire grounds A2. Engine 34, medic 38, Garland Oaks, 440 Lafayette Avenue, building B-Boy. Outside near the gazebo, 65-year-old male chest pain, fire grounds A2.

0: Medic 2, ALS 32, respond with police for a report of a shooting at 6819 Vine Street, crossroads West 68th and West 69th. Patient on the third floor. Fireground E. Edward 2. 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
1: Engine 2, be advised. 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
0: That's clear.
2: Engine 29, Medic 17, ALS 34, respond with police for traffic accident, 2134 Spring Grove Avenue, crossing Bank Street, Harrison Avenue. 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No contact with the operator. Reporting the occupant is not breathing. Firecraft is A3. Engine 29, Medic 17, ALS 34, 2134 Spring Grove. 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No contact with the occupant. Caller's advising the occupant is not breathing. Looking for a black Nissan Rogue. Fireground's A3.

0: 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Now, if you call back, we have found something from Bank of New Harrison.
1: Engine 21, you can just regard the medic yet.
2: 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Medic 12, you can disregard. Medic 12, you can disregard.
0: Engine 29, your information came from a Sirius XM fourth party caller. We don't have any contact information for the subscriber. That's like

0: India 12, medic 17, truck 20, respond with police vehicle accident with injury. Southbound I-75, the 2.4 mile marker. Fire ground is AM 3. Fire ground D David 2. Engine 12, medic 17, truck 20. Southbound I-75, the 2.4 mile marker. Vehicle accident with injury. Look for a black Nissan Rogue in the far right lane. Fire ground D David 2. Company responding to Vine Street. The scene is safe for police.
1: Medic 12, you can give us the road or engine.
0: That's clear. Medic 17, you can disregard. Medic 17, disregard.
1: Truck 2, you can put us on the shooting.

0: injured and medic room in the Red Brick Building, the third floor. I'm up here with the victim.
1: That's clear. Company's responding to Vine Street. Respond to the Red Brick Building on the third floor.

and Jet 17 respond 1241 Considine Avenue from its runway at Layman. Third party call for a 62-year-old female down. Fire ground 82. Engine 17, 1241 Considine. Third party call, 62-year-old female down. Fire grounds 82.

0: advised that it's 2, their transfer code is 2048, 2048.
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1: Clear on that.

Edward 2. Medic 2 is trying to reach on A2. Copy that, I'll switch. Medic 2, are you there? Yeah, go for Medic 2. Medic 2, get an updated set of vitals and go ahead and call University and provide them that. Let them know you're coming in with this GSW.

0: 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This is for a person involved in an accident riding an e-scooter. 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Respond to 3161 Glenmore Avenue, crusher of Hannah Avenue and Renfro Avenue. A person involved in an e-scooter accident, has an ankle injury. Fireground is AM 3. Medic 21 can disregard. Medic 21 disregard.
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4 Medic 17, respond with police. 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Police are dispatched, not yet on scene. Fire ground is A2. 3609 Warsaw to Kroger. Send in 24, Medic 17 with police. 3609 Warsaw Avenue at Kroger. Armed security officer needing assistance. Police are dispatched, not yet on scene. Use fire ground A2. Okay.

calls are responding. Kroger, Price Hill, 36 Warsaw, Crushing McPherson and Sturm. Armed security officer needing assistance. Assailants. Got the security officer on the ground outside, fireground A2, District 2, with the balance. Kroger, Price Hill, 36 09 Warsaw, armed security officer needing assistance. The assailant seen grabbing for the officer's gun. The police have been dispatched, not yet on scene. Use caution on approach. Fireground A2.

0: 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You need the Medicaid common.
1: That's clear. ALS 35 District 2, you can disregard Medic 17. Continue.
0: Do I believe they flow down to the surveillance column?
1: That's clear.

0: 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They're looking to do a report here.
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respond, 1005 Dana Avenue, Unit 2, crossing Dakota Avenue and Winding Way. Actually, this is outside on the sidewalk. 24-year-old female, difficulty breathing, fireground is A2. Engine 32, medic 32, 1005 Dana Avenue, 24-year-old female with difficulty breathing. They are possibly responding into the apartment number 2. Stated, is it possibly anxiety attack? Services are not needed. They're going into apartment number 2. Fireground A2.

on 6417 Glade Avenue, Crescent Beacon in Craiglin. 79-year-old male, diabetic ill, firegrounds A2, engine 7, 6417 Glade Avenue. 79-year-old male, diabetic ill, firegrounds A2.

7417 Glade Avenue, Hershey's Beacon in Freeland, fireground is A2. Medic 46 at the request of engine 7, 6417 Glade Avenue, fireground is A2.

Initiative 18, Medic 23, respond to 1839 Phoenix Street, Unit 306, cross street of Cambridge Avenue and Honeysuckle Lane. 31-year-old female with back pain, fire ground A2. Engine 18, Medic 23 to 1839 Beacon Street, Unit 306. For 31-year-old female with back pain, fire ground A2.

0: 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We're going to check for injuries on our way to our run.
1: 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Is it Columbia Delta?
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1: That's clear.
0: Engine 51 responds, 1508 West North Bend, Unit 2, Parsons Lantana and Gladys, 63-year-old female, sick, firegrounds HO. Engine 51, 1508 West North Bend, Unit 2, 63-year-old female, sick, nauseous, firegrounds HO.
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Medic 23 dispatch and additional medic unit to the run with the 18s. 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

on Columbia Parkway near Delta Avenue. Vehicle fire. Medic 23 is on scene. Fire ground be David 2. Engine 23, respond for vehicle on fire. Columbia Parkway and Delta Avenue on Columbia Parkway. Medic 23 is on scene. Fire ground is D David 2. Medic 32, respond with engine 18. 1839 Beacon Street, unit 306, crossroad of Cambridge Avenue and Honeysuckle Lane. Fire ground is A2. Medic 32 is engine 18. 1839 Beacon Street, unit 306, crossroad of Cambridge Avenue and Honeysuckle Lane. Fire ground is A2.

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Fireground is HO.

on 1615 at Ray Street, crossing West Oakland Green. We're seeing that there's a gate that's stuck and they're unable to exit. Firebound upon request. Truck 29 with police, 1615 Ray Street, crossing West Liberty and Green. Car is reporting that the gate is stuck and they're unable to exit. Firebound upon request.

0: 3, dispatch police for traffic control. Columbia Parkway is going to be shut down westbound from Delta.
1: That's clear. Police have been dispatched.
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Roman's request of engine 51, 1508, West North Bend, Unit 2, Crossings, Lantana, and Glanis, fire grounds at A2. Medic 51, the request of engine 51, 1508, West North Bend, Unit 2, fire grounds A2. Truck 19, respond 244 Oak Street, Crossings, Bellevue, and Highland. Carbon dioxide alarm activation, fire ground upon request. Truck 19, 244 Oak Street. Carbon dioxide alarm activation. Third floor, top of the steps. Fire ground upon request.

1828 Sunnybrook Drive, cross street of Sunfield Drive and Reading Road. 63-year-old female back pain, fireground A2. Truck 2 respond, 1828 Sunnybrook Drive. 63-year-old female with back pain, fireground is A2.

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We'll attempt a call back.

engine 31, medic 19, respond 4330 Mills Gray Avenue, unit 4, crossing to Minot, Robertson. 60-year-old male, difficulty breathing, panic attack, background J2. Engine 31, medic 19, 4330 Mills Gray Avenue, unit 4. 60-year-old male, difficulty breathing, panic attack, background J2.

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1: FYI, that's clear. The front gate appears to be wedged, and we're having issues getting in, but we'll get this gate open, and we'll go inside and see if anybody else calls.
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1023 Springbrook Drive, Cross Street and Buena Vista Drive and Meadow Vista Court. Has a request to police. A female patient feeling dizzy. Fairground is A2. 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Has a request to police for a female patient feeling dizzy. Fairground is A2.

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0: 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Police are not yet dispatched. Fireground is HO. Engine 32 Medic 9, AMS 32, with police. 1005 Dana Avenue. 24-year-old female patient, self-harm attempt via cutting. Police are not yet dispatched. Fireground is HO.
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in Medics 12, respond 3715 Borden Street, Unit 201, Crusher Draymond Avenue and Agnes Street. 74-year-old female in a seizure, firebound 82. Truck 20, Medic 12, respond. 3715 Borden Street, Unit 201, Crusher Agnes Street and Draymond Avenue. For 74-year-old female in a seizure, firebound is 82.

69, respond to the request of engine 20, 5344 Holland Drive, crossing some strand at Dutch Colony. Fireground is AHO. Medic 9 is a request of engine 20, 5344 Holland Drive. Fireground's AHO.

32 Medic 23 ALS 34, respond 846 Lexington Avenue, Unit 1, crushes leafways in McGill Avenue. 74-year-old male, unconscious, uncertain breathing, fire comes A2. Truck 32 Medic 23 ALS 34, 846 Lexington Avenue, Unit 1. 74-year-old male, unconscious, uncertain breathing, cardiac history, fire comes A2.

0: 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Engine 8, Medic Free Response, 3733 Thistle Avenue, crush of Coleridge Avenue and Red Bank Road. 68-year-old male, symptoms of stroke, background is A2.
1: Dispatch to ALS 34. ALS 34, were you clear on that switch? ALS 32 took Lexington. We've got you staging with engine 32 and medic 23 for the suicide attempt on Dana. I'm clear.
2: That's clear. Medic 23 is on the scene. Let us know what you need.
1: Medic 4, we're going to Dicato. 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

0: 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Just hang tight. They're assessing him now. He's conscious and alert. Just not talking with him.
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Engine 17, Medic 17, respond with police, 1143 Mansion Avenue, Hershey's Glenway. 47-year-old male, overdose. Patient is combative. Police 9 yet dispatched, fire ground is HO. Engine 17, Medic 17, 1143 Mansion Avenue. 47-year-old male, and overdose. The patient is combative. Police are not yet dispatched, fire ground is HO.

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Firearm activation, fire ground is D-David 2. Engine 12, from 19, respond to the Heights Apartments East at 707 West King Drive. This is for a fire alarm activation.

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1: ALS 32, okay, the rent's been sent. 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

Medic 29 respond. Orion Academy, Queen City, Keebler. Call reporting a male down, possible overdose. Fire ground say chill. Engine 21, Medic 29, Orion Academy, Queen City, Keebler. Male down, possible overdose. Police also have a run not yet dispatched. Fire ground say chill.

16 Respond, Village at Stetson Square, 3031 Eden Avenue, Crossroads East Rochelle and East King. Call reporting in water leak in the laundry room. Fire ground upon request, truck 19, Village at Stetson Square, 3031 Eden Avenue. Callers in unit 329-329, reporting a water leak in the laundry.

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6247 Corley Street, Unit 3, crossing to Salvador and Ronaldson. Property manager reporting a water leak, fire ground upon request. Truck 18, 6247 Corley Street, Unit 3. Property manager reporting a water leak, fire ground upon request.

0: 1 Flair Lofts, 3401 Reading Road, Carson's Flair in Maple. Patients outside needing lift assist. Scooter died. Fire ground is H2. Engine 32, Flair Lofts, 3401 Reading Road, outside in the parking lot. A patient needing lift assist. Scooter died. Fire ground H2.
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Harmon Manor, 3652 Reading Road, Unit 323, Crusher Folsom Avenue, Hotel Fonte Place. With police, updated information, male is hemorrhaging, caller states that he bumped into glass and it fell onto his wrist. Police have been dispatched, fire route is A2, engine 32, Harmon Manor, 3652 Reading Road, Unit 323. For male hemorrhaging. Caller states he bumped into a glass window and it fell on his wrist. Police have been dispatched. Fire route is A2.

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Fire ground is 82. Medic 9, Alpha Respondent, Stages, Engine 32, Harmon Manor, at 3652 Reading Road, Unit 323. Fire ground is 82.

Attention 29, Medic 29, response, Stanley Road Tower, 1621 Lynn Street, Unit 712. Person's Oliver and Poplar, 52-year-old female, chest pain, fire grounds HO. Engine 29, Stanley Road Tower, 1621 Lynn Street, Unit 712. 52-year-old female, chest pain, fire grounds.

engine 32, truck 32, crash engine 32, medic 32, information. And AOT with police, we just got a shot spotter activation for the 3600 block of Running Road.

23, Medic 23, respond. 3421 Woodburn Avenue, Crescent Blair Avenue, and Donner Avenue. Outside, is there a 49-year-old female? Blood pressure trouble, fire ground is A2. Engine 23, Medic 23, respond. 3421 Woodburn Avenue, Crescent Blair Avenue, and Donner Avenue. Outside, a 49-year-old female, blood pressure trouble, fire ground is A2.

engine 32 medic 19, respond flare loss, 3401 Reading Road. Perfect flare at Maple, patients outside. 59-year-old male chest pain. Patient is intoxicated, fire ground HO. Engine 32 medic 19, flare loss, 3401 Reading Road. Patients outside. 59-year-old male, intoxicated with chest pain, fire grounds HO.

Hotel Rizvan, City Gear, 3024 Coleraine Avenue, Crescent Hopple Street, Hewland Street. Report of a male down on the ground in the lot. Fire ground is 82. Engine 12 respond to City Gear at 3024 Coleraine Avenue. For male down in the lot. Requesting medical. Fire ground is 82.

and Heavy Rescue 9, respond 1631 California Avenue, Crusher Keene Avenue and Reading Road. Car stuck on an elevator. Fireground is D-David 2. Truck 2 and Heavy Rescue 9, respond 1631 California Avenue, Crusher Keene Avenue and Reading Road. Caller stuck on an elevator. Fireground is D-David 2.

NJ, respond 6211 Grand Vista Avenue, Unit 5, Cross Streets Montgomery and Parkman, 43-year-old female, panic attack, fire ground 32. NJ, 6211 Grand Vista Avenue, Unit 5, 43-year-old female, panic attack, fire ground 32.

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0: Penn State, we were given apartment 5. Apartment 5.
1: Page, can you have the caller come outside? There's no apartment 5 in this building.
0: That's clear. She didn't say top floor. Stand by.

Bondwood Police, East 9th and Vine. Your patient injured in an assault. Police are not yet dispatched. Fire ground is A2. Engine 3 with police, East 9th and Vine. A patient injured in an assault. Police are not yet dispatched. Fire ground is A2.

engine 35, medic 35, respond 2580 Westwood Northern, unit 4, crossing some Ferncroft and Mill Ridge, 36-year-old male, difficulty breathing, fire ground is A2. Engine 35, medic 35, 2580 Westwood Northern, unit 4, 36-year-old male, difficulty breathing, fire ground is A2.

Ascension 3. Engine 3, go ahead. Engine 3, Timmin is staging update. Police appear to be arriving on scene. Have not yet made contact with the patient.

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A 19-year-old female, first trimester pregnancy, complications. Firecraft is A2, Truck 35, Medic 24, Vantage Point West, 2714 East Tower Drive, Unit 207. A third-party call, 19-year-old female, first trimester pregnancy, complications. 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

Engine 32, truck 32, respond to Harmon Manor, 3652 Redding Road, Cushing Golson and Chalfante. Security on scene, reporting the odor of gas in the lobby. Unknown source, fire ground at D. David 2. Engine 32, truck 32, Harmon Manor, 3652 Redding Road. Security officer on scene, reporting odor of gas in the lobby. Unknown source, fire ground is D. David 2.

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Sharp 32.

on 935 Fairbanks Avenue. Grocery is Price in Warsaw. This is where a patient injured in a domestic assault. Police are not yet dispatched. Fireground is A2. Engine 24 with police. 935 Fairbanks Avenue. Patient injured in a domestic assault. The police are dispatched. Not yet on scene. Fireground is A2.

Engine 3 Medic 3 respond, down south at 900 Sycamore Street, Crusher East, 9th and East Court. Intake, Sally Porch. 46-year-old male, hypertension, fire ground is A2. Engine 3 Medic 3 respond, jail south, intake Sally Port, 900 Sycamore Street. 46-year-old male, hypertension, fire ground is A2.

24. Police do have the run. They are dispatched. There was a gun mentioned. They are not on scene yet.

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truck 24935 Fairbanks Avenue, Project Price in Warsaw. Fire grounds A2. Medic 17 with truck 24935 Fairbanks Avenue, fire grounds A2.

17, you have. Take this for the mic. That's clear, medic 17, you have.

respond to 1211 Toluca Court, crush of Hempwood Avenue for 70-year-old female in a fall, firebound A2. Engine 51, respond to 1211 Toluca Court for 70-year-old female in a fall, firebound is A2.

Medic 2 respond to 5416 Winesti Avenue, Crusher to Strand Lane and Dutch Colony Drive. This is for a 46-year-old male with chest pain, fire pound is A2. Engine 38, Medic 2 respond, 5416 Winesti Avenue. For a 46-year-old male with chest pain, fire pound A2.

13 West 9th Street, the Garfield Garage, Proceeds of Vine and Race. This is for two patients down in the garage in the stairwell between the 5th and the 6th floor. Fireground A2, Engine 3, Garfield Garage, 13 West 9th Street. Call reporting two persons down. Stairwell between the 5th and 6th floor, Fireground A2.

23, ALS 32, respond. Murray's Tavern at 4343 Kellogg Avenue, crush of Wilmer Avenue and Gasaway Road. Report of a patient arrest. Fireground is 82. Engine 18, medic 23, ALS 32, Murray's Tavern, 4343 Kellogg Avenue, crush of Wilmer Avenue and Gasaway Road. Report of a patient in arrest. Fireground is 82. Companies responding to Kellogg Avenue, update, states that the patient is breathing. They are unconscious.

Engine 24, Medic 17, respond 4100 Flower Avenue, Unit 3, crossing Trenton Avenue. 55-year-old female. Elevated heart rate, fire guns HO. Engine 24, Medic 17, 4100 Flower Avenue, Unit 3. 55-year-old female, elevated heart rate, fire guns HO.

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0: Four girls, I'll ask.

Engine 21 respond to State Avenue and Lehman Road. At request of police, vehicle on some injury, fire route 83. Engine 21 respond to State Avenue and Lehman Road. At request of police, vehicle on some injury, fire route AM 3.

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15, respond to your question. It's Engine 21, State Avenue and Layman Road. Firebound is A out of 3. Attic 17, if you requested Engine 21, State Avenue and Layman Road. Firebound A out of 3.

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Possible fire alarm activation. Fire ground at D. David 2. Engine 5, Truck 29, 1900 Vine Street. Resident in the building reporting a possible fire alarm activation in the hallway. Fire ground at D. David.

Engine 5 and Medic 19, Christ Hospital, ER outside at 2138 Elmore Place. 47-year-old female who's just discharged from the ER. She has a rash. Fire ground is A2. Engine 5, Medic 19, Christ Hospital, ER outside at 2138 Elmore Place. 47-year-old female with a rash. Fire ground is A2.

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The 66-year-old male in the fall, fireground is A2. Engine 8, respond. 5664 Montgomery Road, Unit 4. The 65-year-old male in the fall, fireground A2.

Engine 12, Medic 12, ALS 34, District 3, respond and stage 3000, Spring Grove Avenue, 12th quarters. Assist police, fire ground, A11. Engine 12, Medic 12, ALS 34, District 3, respond.

out. We'll be out of here in a second. Go ahead and clear.

investigate 610 Strand Lane, Cross Street, Edmond Drive, and Holland Drive. They humming noise coming from the vacant unit next door. You're on fire main. Attention 38, respond. 610 Strand Lane, Cross Street, Edmond Drive, and Holland Drive. A caller stating they have a humming noise from the vacant unit next door. You're on fire, man.

10-23, Trump 23, respond. 862 Beecher Street, Unit 11, pressure of Melrose Avenue and Gilbert Avenue. Odor of gas from the building. Fireground is D. David 2, engine 23, Trump 23, to 862 Beecher Street, Unit 11. The odor of gas from the building. Fireground D. David 2.

1235 Budget Host Hotel, 3356 Central Parkway, Unit 119, Crusher Monmouth Avenue, Clifton Hills Avenue. 30-year-old female vomiting, fire ground 82. Engine 12, Budget Host Hotel, 3356 Central Parkway, Unit 119. 30-year-old female vomiting, fire ground 82.

595 Avenue, Cross Street, McHenry. Responding for a 62-year-old male with back pain, abdominal pain. Fire ground E2. Engine 35, medic 35. 3359 5th Avenue, Cross Street, McHenry.

They respond 1726 Hewitt Avenue, Crushed Hackberry Street, Fairfield Avenue for carbon monoxide alarm activation. Fire ground upon request. Truck 23-1726 Hewitt Avenue, Crushed Hackberry Street, Fairfield Avenue for carbon monoxide alarm activation. Fire ground upon request.

report of a snow alarm fire ground B-Boy 2 at 3325 that in Court, crossing of Saffir Street. Caller reporting a fire in the basement. For engine 35, engine 12, truck 35, truck 20, rat 29, medic 12, district 3, and rescue 14 and SO2. Respond for a still alarm on fire ground B-Boy 2 at 3325 that in Court, crossing of Saffir Street. Call reporting fire in the basement, fire ground B-Boy 2, repeating rat 29.

Harper Street, Warner. Please join your old mail. On Southwest, diagram is 82. Engine 5 Meg 19, responded 2309, Clifton Avenue, Unit 1R. This is for 51 year old mail with R.

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Command Wilson, need an investigator here. 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
2: Nathan, we've got a fire that was in a room inside of a basement. The fire seems to have started about midway up a door. I can't tell if that's where it actually started at, or if it started up top, dropped down, and caught the door.
0: Okay. I will be there as quick as I can. Google says 30 minutes.
2: 30 minutes, that's clear.
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Minneapolis police. Domestic assault with injuries, Sayota Street, Classen Street, the garage. Male assaulted by a female on the sidewalk. Copy your staging, we'll advise that it's safe. Fire ground 82.

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I'll be there.

on Astoria Place, Cincinnati, 3627 Harvey Avenue, Unit 305, Crosby Plantwood and Gold Sands, 52-year-old female, chest pain, fire ground, A2. Engine 32 respond, Astoria Place, Cincinnati, 3627 Harvey Avenue, Unit 305, 52-year-old female, chest pain, fire ground, A2.

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Also, all companies should remove your PMDCs from the dock and reboot in accordance with Notice 14.

0: 车内地。I saw you close that run that you were staging on. Did you make contact?
1: We did not. It's shift change. 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
0: Okay, we'll verify with police and see if you're needed.

these with Salt Victim, their fire ground, A2, engine 19, respond to Corey Garage, 5-1 Corey Boulevard, Cross Streets at Jefferson and Champions. This is Bird Assault Victim with injuries. Scene is safe. Police on scene. Your fire ground, A2.

Vine in Clubbridge Place. Patient is in apartment 3, 55-year-old female, chest pain, trouble breathing, fire ground A2. Engine 32, medic 19, respond 46, Glenwood Avenue. Patient is in apartment 3, 55-year-old female, chest pain, trouble breathing, fire ground.

LP2, engine 899, respond 5834, Robeson Road, Unit 3, 80-year-old male, ill, fire ground A2.

0: 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What do you guys need?
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3, respond for turn around 151 West 4th Street between Reese and Elm. 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Engine 14, turn 3, respond 151 West 4th Street.

Anthem Avenue, apartment 4, 58-year-old female. Trouble with her oxygen. Your fire ground, A2, engine 9, respond 1725 Garden Lane, apartment 4, Austria Phantom. 58-year-old female having an issue with her oxygen. Your fire ground, A2.

Yeah, we're going on at that address. This is a repeat line.

82 and to 23 Medic 23, respond 1 at Hills Apartments, 861 Beecher, unit 220, cross streets Melrose and Gilbert, 56-year-old female, symptoms of

0: 3, are you clear on your run?
1: Definitely 3. I'm clear and all the things.
0: That's clear. Medic 46, respond on request of engine 9 on seat 1725 Garden Lane, apartment 4, cross street of Phantom, 68-year-old female, trouble breathing, your fire ground, A2. Medic 46, respond, request of engine 9 on scene 1725 Garden Lane, apartment 4, fire ground, A2.

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0: is and not a metaphor, it's a real thing. 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Hold up. Keep running a stretcher. Air for me, please.
1: Repeat that, Sarah Chair 1. Sarah Chair on top of the door.

Meg 35, respond to Harrison Pavilion, 2171 Harrison Avenue, grocery Talbot and Ruberg, 18-year-old male employee having trouble breathing. He is first floor hallway, near fire ground, A2, edge 35, Meg 35, respond to Harrison Pavilion, 2171 Harrison Avenue. It's an 18-year-old male employee having trouble breathing. He is in the first floor hallway, near fire ground, A2.

0: mentioned the Hybrid On Writing Road in D.C., Mark Avenue, co-reporting that gas can in the roadway has spilled over about a gallon of fuel. Your fireground on Main Engine 9, respond. Writing Road in E.C. Mark Avenue, co-reporting a gas can has spilled. It's about a gallon of fuel that has spilled in the roadway. Your fireground on Main.
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0: That's good, I'll send it to you. Engine 9, you disregard.

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to no answer, I'm calling back.

2 medics to respond. 7000 Glen Meadow Lane, Unit F is in Frank, off of PC Moore Avenue. 21-year-old female miscarriage, diagram A2. Engine 2 medic 2 respond. 7000 Glen Meadow Lane, Unit F is in Frank. 21-year-old female miscarriage, diagram A2.

on the street. Cross street, East 5th. This is for a 23-year-old female. Head pain, air fire ground, A2. Truck 3, Medic 3, respond to Craters on Fountain Square, 511 Walnut Street. For a 23-year-old female with head pain, air fire ground, A2.

can we verify that address? Is this maybe 940?

Right now. Yeah, it's 840. Across the street from 835 in the rear.

2. Incident Medic 46 responds Blue Ridge Vista Nursing Home on the second floor, 5500 Verulam Avenue, 60.

0: 31 respond for a fuse run, 4337 Simpson Avenue, Road Street, Scramble, and Row. I'm reporting a chemical smell in our house, like a can of toxic paint. Your fire ground, D82, ID 49-31, respond 4337 Simpson Avenue, Cross Street, Bramble, and Row. Caller is concerned. There is a chemical smell in her house. She said it's unknown where it's coming from. Your fire ground, D82.
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Murphy Street between Wilkinson, Burbank. Fire alarm activation, fire ground P Edward 2. Engine 23, truck 23, respond. The church, 2324 Main Street. Fire alarm activation, fire ground P Edward 2.

Villas entrance, 59-year-old male. Issues with his feet, fireground A2. Engine 31, medic 23, respond. 3983 Roslyn Drive. At the Villas entrance, 59-year-old male. Issues with his feet, fireground A2.

respond with police. Outside of Cedars Heads Hill Park in 750 Grant Avenue between Glenview and West 8th. Patient with injuries from an assault. The assailant was armed with an iron candle holder. Fire ground A2. Engine 17 respond with police outside of Cedars Heads Hill Park in 750 Grant Avenue. A patient with injuries from an assault. The assailant is another resident there, armed with a candle holder. Fire ground A2.

0: 2139 Auburn Avenue between Earnshaw and Gilman. 68-year-old male who has fallen. Fire ground A2. This is 19, medic 19, respond to Christ Hospital, 2139 Auburn Avenue. At the request of police, 68-year-old male who has fallen. Fire ground A2.
1: Car 532.
0: Go ahead.
1: Yeah, can you show me at 2443 Auburn Avenue for a fire alarm test? I will need to call out.

0: 8 out of 46, all same way, Beanie.
1: Yeah, they're coming down again. We're on the second floor. We get caught.

0: the juvenile court, 800 Broadway, Cross Street of Bettinger, 20-year-old female, pregnant, unable to stand. Fire ground A2, truck 393, respond to juvenile court, 800 Broadway, 20-year-old, pregnant female, unable to stand, possibly in labor. Your fire ground A2. Truck 31, only on Simpson.
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team at 29 respond at PNG 301 East 6th Street for a 30-year-old female feeling lightheaded. Security will wait on you at 6th and Sycamore. Your fire ground, A2, at 14 minute 29, respond to PNG 301 East 6th

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47 Park Avenue, apartment 1. Cluster eats across Lane and Francis Lane, 41-year-old female, chest pain, fire ground A2. Engine 23, medic 19, respond to 347 Park Avenue, apartment 1. 41-year-old female, chest pain, fire ground.

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This is for a 94-year-old male.

0: 10-23, medic 19th outside. What do you guys need?
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0: That's clear. Standing by.
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staff is not helping her. She has repeat your fire ground, D2, engine 32, respond, Garden Park Nursing, 3544 Washington Avenue, unit 104, 75-year-old female stating she fell yesterday and staff is not helping her. Your fire ground, D2. Engine 32, I'll show you in route. We also have another call from the apartment next door. Room 102, this is for a female assault victim that said she was assaulted by a

That's clear. Medic 32, I'll show you staging also.

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944 Washington Avenue, Unit 104, Cross Street 46, Glenwood, your fire ground, A2, Medic 38, respond. Garden Park, Narsane, 3544 Washington Avenue, Unit 104, your fire ground, A2. Engine 23, truck 23, respond for a fire alarm. St. James at the Park, 2121 Alpine Place, Cross Street at St. Paul and Nassau Street. This is for a water flow alarm. Coded by the alarm company, fire ground, T David 2. Engine 23, truck 23, respond. St. James at the Park, 2121 Alpine Place, water flow alarm. Your fire ground, T David 2.

0: Department of 12 response, 2906 Corrine Avenue, Grove Street Township. And Rachel, this is at the request of police for a possible overdose. Fireground A2, it's 34, Medic 12, respond 2906 Corrine Avenue, Grove Street Township. And Rachel, that's a request of police on scene with possible overdose. Fireground A2.
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0: 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That's good. I'll send it to you. Engine 34, you can disregard.
1: 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Thanks.

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1: Beat engine 32 on fire ground A2 EMS channel. Vomiting. He is in his vehicle in the garage near Fire Ground A2.

on May 24, respond to Otley Southland, 5131 Glen Crossing Way, Cross Street of Anderson Ferry, 56-year-old female, feeling faint, fire ground, A2, Mission 24, Medic 24, respond to Otley Southland, 5131 Glen Crossing Way, Cross Street of Anderson.

0: to.
1: We will need police here for a report. It was a assault here. No injuries, but it's in duty police.
0: That's clear. Engine 9, Medic 46, respond. 1936 Truett Avenue, Unit 2, off of Rhode Island. 55-year-old female. Leg pain, possible blood clots, diagram E2. Engine 9, Medic 46, respond. 13, Question 1936, Truett Avenue, Unit 2. 55-year-old female, leg pain, possible blood clots, diagram E2.

0: 1, Medic 51, respond to 923 Cary Avenue, apartment 3, Cross Street, Cedar Avenue, and Marlow Avenue, 10 months old, infant, sick, care fire ground, A2. Edge 51, Medic 51, respond 5923 Cary Avenue, apartment 3, 10 months old, infant, sick, care fire ground, A2.
1: Engine 34, respond at the request of police. 2944 Colerain Avenue between Rachel and Hoffel. The check patient, possible overdose, fire ground A2. Engine 34, respond at the request of police. 2944 Colerain Avenue to check a female patient, possible overdose, fire ground A2.
0: Engine 35, Medic 35, respond, Brookwood Apartments, 2227 Westwood Northern Boulevard, Building B, Apartment 6, 20-year-old, pregnant female, abdominal pain, and blood in her stool, your fire ground, A2. Engine 35, Medic 35, respond, Brookwood Apartments, 2227 Westwood Northern Boulevard, Building B, Apartment 6, Cross Street, Baltimore, McHenry, 20-year-old, female, pregnant, abdominal pain, blood in her stool, your fire ground, A2.

first on 621 McAlpin Avenue between Durham and Lafayette, noon at 108. 49-year-old female, blood in her stool, fire ground A2. Enter 20 medic 19 response, 621 McAlpin Avenue, unit 108. 49-year-old female, blood in her stool, fire ground A2.

0: 35 from batting 35, Liz. How do you need?
1: Turn 20, that's clear. Engine 20, you can disregard.
0: That's clear. Thanks, sir.

0: Affirmative. Truck 20 is responding. That's clear, Truck 20. You can disregard.
1: That's clear. Thanks, engine. We're going to walk out.

Crested territory, the Himalayan, 85-year-old male, unable to stand near fire ground, D2. It's 2-2 response, 7610, Reading Road, apartment 305, Crest Street Northwood in Amberlawn, 85-year-old male, unable to stand near fire ground, A2.

the kitchen loading dock. This is for a 28-year-old male, dislocated shoulder, fire ground 82. Truck 3, medic 3, respond to the jail, 1000 Sycamore Street, kitchen loading dock. 28-year-old male,

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1: 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I'll send it to you. Engine 2 is possibly apartment 306.

0: caller hung up saying EMS is on scene. Have you made contact?
1: Engine 2, that's affirmative. 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
0: Clear. And is it apartment 306?
1: Affirmative, 306.
0: Clear. 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

0: 24 medic, 21 respond. 3455 Corinne Avenue off of Glenway. 72-year-old male injuries from a fall, fire ground A2. Enter 24 medic, 21 respond. 3455 Corinne Avenue. 72-year-old male injuries from a fall, fire ground A2.
1: 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Engine 32, Medic 38, respond to 13 Glenwood Avenue, 60-year-old female, triple breathing, fire ground, A2.
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respond. 2261 Danny Road, apartment 6, Cross Beach Renee Court, Hyler Lane, 39-year-old female, sick, unable to walk, near Fire Ground, A2. Edge 51, Bay 12, respond. 2261 Danny Road, apartment 6, 39-year-old female, unable to walk,

56 Harkness Street, apartment 4, cluster diffused, 22-year-old female, leg injury, ear fire ground, A2, engine 35, medic 17, respond, 2076 Harkness Street, apartment 4, cross street diffused, it's a 22-year-old female, leg injury, ear fire ground, A2. Engine 17, respond, 908 Rosemont Avenue, cross street, Jamestown and St. Williams. This is a request of police on scene for EMS, air fire ground, A2. Engine 17, respond, 908 Rosemont Avenue. Request of police for prisoner that possibly ingested drugs, air fire ground, A2. Engine 17, you can disregard it.

0: am an 80-year-old male, feeling faint, unable to stand. Your fire ground, A2, Judge Jim at 9, respond to Turning Point Ministries, 7243 East Lawn Drive, 80-year-old male, unable to stand, feeling faint. Your fire ground, A2.
1: Answer 2, we're getting a service from Red Road. 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
0: That's good. I'll send it to you, Judge. Disregard.

AIDS, 52-year-old female, abdominal pain. We're also busy in chest pain. Start medic unit, air fire ground, A2, engine 37, respond 4173, pleasure drive, apartment 3, cross street to West 8, 52-year-old female, chest and abdominal pain. We'll start a medic, air fire ground, A2.

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1: 37's clear. 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
0: That's clear. 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

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It's the apartment building on your right.

0: engine 51 and medic 12. 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
0: That's cool. 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
2: Responder, fire alarm 547, Derek Turnbow Avenue, Cross Street of John Street. Skinned from an anonymous email stating that the smoke detector was sounding, possibly apartment 547 or 549. Now she's stating it has stopped. Your fire ground, David 2. Engine 29, truck 29, respond for fire alarm at 547 or 549. Derek Turnbow Avenue. Her smoke alarm sounding, caught it by anonymous female, your fire ground, T-82.
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0: 221, engine 12, truck 35, truck 20, rat 19, district 2, medic 35, hitter SE14 and SO2. Respond for a spill alarm, Family Dollar, 1521 Queen City Avenue between Longway and Pine Tree. Caller states a power strip is on fire. Fire ground is B-Boy 2, fire ground B-Boy 2. Rat 19, please acknowledge when out.
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1, Medic 23, respond to the request of police. Dupree House, Building 1, 3939 Erie Avenue, between Forest Hill and Roslyn. This is for a patient feeling faint, fire ground A2. Engine 31, Medic 23, respond to Dupree House, Building 1, 3939 Erie Avenue. This is to check a patient who's feeling faint, fire ground A2.

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Glenwood Avenue, Coast Street, Canyon Drive in Glenridge, please. 50-year-old female, trouble breathing, fire ground, E2, engine 32, medic 32, respond 213 Glenwood Avenue, Coast Street, Glenridge, please, in Canyon Drive. 50-year-old female, trouble breathing, fire ground, A2.

Hunter, 31, response, Children's Home, 5050 Madison Road, between K-9 and Babson. 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Engine 31, truck 31, respond, Children's Home, 5050 Madison Road. So fire alarm activation, fire ground is Edward 2.

for Crunchy Flea Modern Task in Yale, 70-year-old female, feeling dizzy, fire ground, A2, engine 23, medic 23, respond to Ian Park Seniors, 2610 Park Avenue, unit 804, 70-year-old female, feeling dizzy, your fire ground, A2.

25 respond. UDF at 2913 Boot now between Queen City and Willett Terrace. This is for a vehicle on fire near the gas pumps. Fire ground on Main. Engine 35 responds. UDF 2913 Boot now Avenue. For vehicle on fire.

Winnipeg 38, respond to Scarlet Oaks, 440 Lafayette Avenue, Building C, Unit 218, 71-year-old male. His family would like him transferred to the hospital for dried blood around his G-tube dressing, air fire ground, A2, engine 34, medic 38, flying to Scarlet Oaks, 440 Lafayette Avenue, Building C, Unit 218, 71-year-old male, dried blood around his G-tube, air fire ground, A2.

Truck 8 gas line while digging, fire ground, D-2. Engine 3, truck 3, respond. 1138 Belvedere Street. Caller states they struck a gas line while digging.

0: East 8th Street, eastbound down on the sidewalk, caught by one passerby. You're fired around the HM.
1: Engine 34, do we have a medic on the swan with us?
0: That's affirmative. 938 is on scene.
1: That's clear.

construction contractor here said that Duke's already been advised. It's going from the main to the house. There's no way for us to shut it off. All units will begin.

0: Engine 33, respond 3544 Washington Avenue, Garden Park Nursing Home, between Forest and Glenwood, Unit 205, for a patient vomiting and diarrhea, ill, fire ground AM2, engine 32, respond 3544 Washington Avenue, Garden Park Nursing, room 205, for a patient vomiting, having diarrhea, fire ground AM2.
1: Is that 21 in room?

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Responding for a fire alarm. Zone of water flow 35. Fire 9 to C, David 2. Finish 38, check 20, respond 4890 Spring Grove Avenue. Fire alarm, fire 9 to C, David 2.

they were on scene. Truck 20, this looks like an accident. Will you go ahead and take a disregard? Clear there, just testing the system.

Reporting smoke coming from a rear yard, fire ground on Main.

Climax requested engine 32, speed at 3544 Washington. Garden Park Nursing Home, room 205. Patient that's ill, vomiting, diarrhea, fire ground, Adam 2. Medic 32, respond. 3544 Washington Avenue, Garden Park Nursing Home, room 205, for a patient that's ill, vomiting, fire ground, Adam 2.

paramedic 19, ALS 34, respond. Intersection of Real Road and Martin Luther King for a vehicle accident. Your fire ground say out 3. Engine 34, medic 19, ALS 34. Respond with police to Real Road and Martin Luther King for a vehicle accident. Fire ground to 8, Adam 3. Engine 38.

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Wood Avenue, crossing South Front Shuttlesworth and Running Road. 37-year-old female, chest pain, fire hazard AM2, truck 32, medic 9, response 759, 31 Avenue. 37-year-old female, chest pain, fire hazard AM2.

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Engine 51, repeat. We're back in service. I was just yard waste running.

Black Medic 35, respond 2125, Warren Lane off of Baltimore. Responding for 57-year-old male with chest pain, firecrafts AM2. Engine 35, Medic 35, respond 2125, Warren Lane. 57-year-old male, chest pain, firecrafts A2.

respond 4356 Dunham. Ray Dunham, Rec Center, Alpha Dunham Way. Would be for a 61-year-old female. Staff members in a seizure, fire ground A, item 2. Engine 24, medic 24, respond 4356 Dunham Lane, Dunham Rec Center. 61-year-old female staff member, she's on a seizure. The caller will direct fire to the patient, fire ground A, item 2.

0: Medic 21, on 2400 Harrison Avenue, Herman 2. Country Bell, Helen McHenry. Responding for a female with chest pain, start code AF 2. Truck 35, Medic 21, respond 2400 Harrison Avenue, Herman number 2. 63 year old female, chest pain, start code AF 2.
1: That's 35,
0: we're at a level, that's clear, truck 35, the dispatch car engine's taking a run.

31 Medic 46, respond 3615 Madison Road, between Bridge and Kimberwell Road. 38-year-old female, ingested high level of alcohol. Police have been added. Fireground at 2, into 31 Medic 46, 3615 Madison Road. 38-year-old female states she's ingested high level of alcohol. Police have the run as well. Your fire ground, stay out of 2.

0: at Keith Baring and Joe Nostal. Can someone direct us where else we're supposed to be?
1: Command the Van 21, just stand by there for now. We'll have somebody come out and meet you.
0: That's clear.

Caldwell Road, Cross Street Madison Park Avenue, and Kennedy Avenue. 84-year-old female, back pain, fire hydrant AM2. Truck 31, medic 23, respond 4542, Camberwell Road. 84-year-old female, back pain, fire hydrant AM2.

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Low blood pressure. 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

0: 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You want to fight Joe Knox, call him Mary West.
1: All Park Ops to Met 21, where are you guys at?
0: We're at the top of Joe Knox Hallway, right by the stadium.
1: Are you guys on 2nd Street?
0: Yes.
1: Hang tight there, I'm heading your way. I'm by the Hall of Fame entrance.

1017, respond 2344 Glenway Avenue between West 8th Street and Wilder for an 8-year-old female stung by a bee, allergic reaction, fire ground A, item 2, engine 17, 2344 Glenway. For an 8-year-old female, allergic reaction, was stung by a bee, fire ground A, item 2.

Paramedic 12, respond 4317, West Haven Avenue, Cross Street of Sunset and Fisk. 34-year-old female, ill with abdominal pain, 5 minutes ahead of you. Truck 24, Medic 12, respond 4317, West Haven Avenue, 34-year-old female, ill. Abdominal pain, 5 grand 2.

1422 Hillcrest Road, between Lanius Lane and Hamilton Avenue. 8-year-old male baby boy, he's vomiting. Fire ground A item 2, engine 511422 Hillcrest Road. 8-month-old male vomiting, he's ill, just had yogurt. Fire ground A item 2.

King Command on Fireground I, Ida 2. Yeah.

0: white van, his hazard lights on, 26-year-old female with a seizure, firecrest 8 out of 2. Engine 46, medic 32, responds, accident in Erie, looking for a white van, 26-year-old female with a seizure, firecrest 8 2.
1: This is Merrick Way. We are parked in the stadium at the hotel.
2: That's where I'm heading your way now.
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4, respond 2622 Euclid Avenue, Crestview East Goring, East Charlton, responding with police, a report of a male shot, Crestview East Edward 2. Medic 19, truck 19, ALS 34, respond 2622 Euclid Avenue, report of a shooting, police are dispatched, not yet on scene.

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1: Medic 32 is in route.
0: Is that medic 32 or ambulance 32?
1: Medic 32 is showing in route.
0: Okay, that's clear. Thanks.

County Respond 2014, Bluebell Drive, between Blue Spruce and McCray Court. This is for police request for a subject with minor injuries. Fire ground the out of 2 engine 20, 2014 Bluebell Drive. Per police request for a subject with minor injuries, fire ground the out of 2.

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3 800 Vine Street, 5B. Health Main Building of the Library, Crest Room, Garfield, and West Kine. This is a request to police on scene. Fire has to have two. This is 3 800 Vine Street. This is a request to police.

31 for 31, respond by 751 Eastern Hills, Bay Cambridge Arms, off of Watson, fire alarm activation, fire grounds needed, 2 engine 31 for 31, 3751 Eastern Hills Lane, Cambridge Arms, 4 fire alarm activation, fire ground needed, 2.

0: 1. Dispatch to India 31. 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State someone pulled the alarm and they're attempting to reset it. So, fifth floor panel.
1: Engine 31, that's fair, we're just here.

Engine 35, Mini 35, respond 2873 Safe Avenue between Brackenwood Lane and Fisher Place. 55-year-old female, fainting episode, fire ground A out of 2. Engine 35, Medic 35, 2873 Safer. 55-year-old female, fainting episode.

0: advise Medic 21, respond 2167 West MacArthur Boulevard, permit number 1, cross street of Baltimore and Sutter, responding for a female with chest pain, 47 years old, paragraph 50 out of 2. 735 Medic 21, respond 2167 West MacArthur Boulevard, unit number 1, 47 year old female, chest pain, paragraph 8 out.
1: Truck 19, respond per police request to 11 Calhoun Street, U Square East Garage, between Ohio and South Market, for a toddler lived in a vehicle. 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

我叫陈老师。

24 responded 1626 Glenway Avenue, Dollar Tree, Freshway Work and Federal Drive, 60-year-old female feeling faint, firecar down 2. Engine 24, medic 24, respond 6026 Glenway Avenue, Dollar Tree, she's in aisle number 2, 60-year-old female feeling faint, firecar 2.

in Calhoun, Usquarious Garage between Ohio and South Market for a 2-year-old child left inside of a vehicle. Fireground Ave 2, Medic 19, respond 211 Calhoun, Usquarious East Garage for a 2-year-old child left in a vehicle. Fireground Ave 2. Truck 24, Medic 17, respond 2815 Plain City Avenue between East Tower Drive and Timbercrest Drive, Unit 4, 97-year-old female, low heart rate, ill, fireground, Adam 2, Truck 24, Medic 17, respond 2815 2815 Queen City Avenue, Unit 4, 97-year-old female, low heart rate, fireground, Adam 2.

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38 and 51 response, 48, 24 Dorger Avenue, off of hand, 45-year-old male, unresponsive, fire ground Adam 2, engine 38, medic 51, 4824 Dorger Avenue, 45-year-old male, he's unresponsive, fire ground Adam 2.

21, respond 1031 Price Lane, Fresh Troop, St. Lawrence, and Glenway. 51-year-old female, trouble breathing, firecraft AM2, Division 17, at Meg 21. Respond 1031 Price Lane. 51-year-old female, trouble breathing, firecraft AM2.

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Thank you.

2032, respond 4145 Apple, between Dolphin and Chase, would be in the lobby, 468-year-old female, recent fall, now having leg and head pain, fire ground out of 2, engine 2032, 4145 Apple, be in the lobby, 68-year-old female, recent fall, now having leg and head pain, fire ground, Adam 2.

0: bag now. We'll be walking out. We're so lucky.
1: Drive. Per police request, they respond in the rear of the location for a patient. Fire ground here out of 2-2-6120 Center Hill Avenue. In the rear, that location per police request to check a patient. Fire ground here out of 2. Pages Will, truck 20, respond 3440 Central Parkway. The Paul Crystal Ray High School. Between Monmouth and Clifton Hills Avenue, fire alarm activation. Fire ground DW2, engine 12, truck 20, 3440 Central Parkway. The Paul Crystal Ray. Fire alarm activation. Fire grounds. DW2,

0: future, 12 volt, here out three.
1: Yeah, handle the 12.

72 respond to 743 East Mitchell Avenue between Redwood and Clinton Springs. A 40-year-old male in a seizure. Fire ground Adam 2 and 42 Medi-32. 743 East Mitchell Avenue. 40-year-old male in a seizure. Fire ground Adam 2.

43, Ben 23, Elvis 32, respond 3134 Hackberry Street, between Dexter and Fairfax, vehicle accident with injury, patient on scene with a neck and a back injury. Police have to run, fire ground scan 3, engine 23, medic 23, Elvis 32, respond 3134 Hackberry, vehicle accident with injury. Police have to run, fire ground scan 3. Engine 32, are you clear on the run?

Respond to the rear of the building, fire ground, Adam 2.

respond at 1833 Lafayetteville Avenue, apartment C204, Crusty of Hurst, Efron, 63-year-old male, foot pain, recent surgery, fibroids A out of 2. Trump 2, medic 46, respond 1833 Lafayetteville Avenue, unit C204, 63-year-old male, foot pain,

0: request an area for me of Writing Road in a native place. This is for a subject in custody stated he possibly ingested drugs, fireground, and two. Engine 9, respond in the area of Writing Road in a native place. Subject in custody, possibly ingested drugs. Police are now requesting for you to respond to Richie's on Reading Road. That's Richie's on Reading Road, Fireground, Adam 2.
1: Hi, Peter Tarts, transport handler, please.

falling off of the couch, firecracker 2, engine 3, respond to 898 Walnut Street, unit 1201, 7-year-old female, pain falling from a couch, firecracker 2.

COVID-19 respondents requested a deny in an area of Ready Move Anita at the Ritchie's restaurant for a patient that possibly ingested drugs. Police on scene, fire ground down, 2 medic 19 respond, Reading Road at Ritchie's, Reading and Anita for a subject out with police. He's in custody, possibly ingested drugs. Fire ground down, 2. Engine 51 respond, 1312 West North Bend Road. Be between Faircrest Drive and Latana. That'd be the first floor hallway. 7-year-old male in the fall. Change of mental status. Patient does not live there. Fire ground Adam 2, engine 51, 1312 West North Bend Road. Be on the first floor hallway. 7-year-old male. He's in the fall. Now change of mental status. Patient is not a resident. Fire ground Adam.

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Ready for a salvage run. Possible water leakage. Damage to the ceiling. Fire crackers on main. Truck 32, respond 3115 York Lane. Salvage run. Fire crackers on main.

2 Pavilion between Guido Street and Fuller. Unit 1, 23-year-old female, same scene episode, fire ground 8 out of 2. Truck 3, respond 962 Pavilion Street. Unit

On the first floor hallway for a 7-year-old male was found down. Change of mental status, fire ground Adam 2, Medic 51, respond 1312. West North End Road, first floor hallway, 7-year-old male found down in the hallway, fire ground Adam 2.

0: on 7126 First Drive, unit 209, cross street of Seymour and Losantiville. 65-year-old female with back pain, background is 8 out of 2. Engine 8, Medic 23, response 7126 First Drive, unit 209, 65-year-old male, correction female, back pain, background is 8 2.
1: Engine 5, Medic 3, LS 34, response 1763, Sycamore Street between seats and Gate B or Goatee Street. 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Response 176317, 63 Sycamore Street. Report of a vehicle accident with injury. Police have to run. 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

1797, San Response 1702, Grand Avenue, Robert's Idea, between Nikki and Utah. This is entered by okay, this is per police dispatch. State Secret received a text message from his daughter that was having an impending fainting episode. No further information, no location information, fire ground Seattle 2, engine 17, medic 17, respond 1702 Grand Avenue, Robert's Idea. Father received a text from his daughter stating she was about to faint. Attempting further, fire ground Seattle 2.

drivers, 16139 Glenway Avenue, Tri-Health Priority Care, Western Hills Plaza, running for a 64-year-old female with chest pain, fire route is A, Adam 2, engine 35, medic 35, respond 6139 Glenway Avenue, Tri-Health Priority Care, 64-year-old female, chest pain, fire route is A2.

2030 Reedy Street between Eagleston and East Court. 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

a nice streak between wine and race. Before a female patient fainting as a soul in the parking lot in the rear of the building. Fireground Adam 2, Engine 3, respond 18 West 9th. Going to be in the rear of the building in the parking lot, female fainting episode, Fireground AM2.

314, respond 131 East 12th Street, Crossway of Clay in Maine. Subject stuck on the elevator. They are stuck on the 12th floor. Back on D-David 2, truck 3, Hendricks 14, respond 131 East 12th Street. Four, three people stuck on the elevator. Person that's stuck on the first floor.

Sorry, we missed you. Could you repeat that, please?

Forest Avenue between Lakeview and Parkcrest Lane, Unit 1. B for a welfare check on the patient. Looks like the patient's not answering the calls. Has a reported low potassium level. Background AM, 2 inches 35, response 3599, Schwartz, Unit 1. For a welfare check on the patient. Has a low potassium lab. It's not answering the phone. Fireground is AM2.

0: 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Check 31, you can disregard. Engine 31, medic 32, ALS 32, respond. Will be Bridge Avenue to southbound I-71 near Big B Coffee for a vehicle accident with injury. Police have to run fire ground AADM 3. Engine 31, medic 32, ALS 32, respond on Ridge to southbound I-71. Will be on an entrance ramp to south I-71. Callers reporting being rear-ended. Vehicle accident with injury. Police have to run. Fire ground at AADM 3.
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0: 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Fire on D David 2, engine 17, truck 17, respond 1857, Grand Avenue. 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
1: 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We have on scene. 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

0: 75 at the 9.6 mile marker. Vehicle accident with injury. Patient on scene states they're having chest pain. They're inside of a black SUV. Police have been running your fire ground scatum 3. Engine 9 truck 2, medic 32, respond northbound I-75 at the 9.6 mile marker. Vehicle accident with injury. Patient on scene with chest pain and a black SUV. Police have been running fire ground scatum 3.
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2: Engine 35, do we have an ETA on police?
0: Engine 35, you hit a unit dispatch and then looks like they jumped off.
2: That's clear. We're going to need somebody to respond out here. We're going to force entry into this apartment.

0: 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Officer is going to be walking Airport Trail. 24, 57-year-old male. 18 episode. Set mile marker 59.3.
1: Adam 2.
0: Engine 18, truck 18, medic 46. Respond 5903 at Little Miami Scenic Trail. 57-year-old male, 18 episode. Adam 2.

0: between Burns and Hartwell, 30-year-old male, unconscious, near the overpass. Fire crown is down 2 and 8. Respond 117 East Galbraith Road. For 30-year-old male, unconscious, under the overpass. Fire crown down 2.
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0: 12, truck 15 respond in north. I-75 is the Hopple exit. Vehicle accident. S Frank 2, engine 12, medic 12, truck 19. Respond to north I-75. The Hopple Street exit. Vehicle accident. Fireground. F Frank 2.
1: The Paddock Bridge, right past the Paddock Bridge on northbound 75.

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1: Engine 8 is showing. Engine 8 is showing Vine Street and Laurel Avenue. Okay, Engine 2, put you on the wrong one. I'll send you the correct one. 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
1: That's clear, engine 17, you get us heard. Engine 3, medic 3, respond 1000 Sycamore Street to Justice Center between East Court Street and East Central Parkway for a 49-year-old male. States he has a fractured back and he's unable to walk. Fire ground at 2, engine 3, medic 3, 1000 Sycamore Street, Justice Center, be in the main lobby, 49-year-old male. States his back is fractured. He's unable to walk. Also a hip injury. Fire ground, AM2.

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1: Engine 21, respond. Lower level, westbound, Western Hills Viaduct. Calls reporting a male unconscious inside of a dark SUV. Police will be added. Fire ground day out of 2. Engine 21, respond. Westbound, lower level, Western Hills Viaduct. Report of a male, he's unconscious inside of a dark SUV. Police will have him run. Fire ground day out of 2.
0: Police have this run.
1: That's affirmative. You have a unit dispatched.

0: Rob, we're at the front for let us know if you need anything else from here. I can walk it in. I say we're good. The Gator made contact. We're approaching them now. That's clear. You want me to have a medic unit respond down here where we have the apparatus right now?
1: Engine 31, your medic unit is on scene. Engine 31, your medic unit is on scene.
0: Gator 18, you have a straight shot to the medic unit. That's clear. There's not. That's clear. I got it. Copy.
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Engine 21, you do have a unit dispatch. We'll advise for traffic.

on 545 Woodlawn Avenue on the first floor, across from Bassett Road and Price Avenue. 61-year-old female, ill, trouble breathing, fire guns down 2. Truck 17, medic 17, respond 545. Woodlawn Avenue, first floor, 61-year-old female, ill, trouble breathing, fire guns 2.

0: engine 18's truck is doing the John Deere side on us. We're going to need the Medicaid to come down here. Just got the lock on the gate.
1: Truck 18, that's clear.
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found in Foxglove. 61-year-old female, diabetic ill, firecrest 8 out of 10. Engine 51, respond 5537 Goldenrod Drive. 61-year-old female, diabetic ill, firecrest 8-2.

morning. Do we continue straight at the stop sign? 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

0: would be placed in list A. This is for a 51-year-old male. Door slammed on his finger. Now won't stop hemorrhaging. Fire ground A out of 2. It's in Cemetery Medic 24750 Grand Avenue. Senior Chateau, Unit 1106. That's Unit 1106. 61-year-old male. Slammed the door on his finger. The door on his finger, it will not stop hemorrhaging. Fire ground A out of 2.
1: Truck 17, set us up, City Grant.
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one, responded to request of Engine 21, the westbound lower level of the Western Hills viaduct. Reported the subject that was down, fire ground. AM2, Medic 21, respond, westbound, lower level of the Western Hills viaduct. Report of a male patient that was unconscious behind the wheel. Fire ground, AM2.

respond to the request of engines if you would. 5537 Gold Mod Drive, cross Route Buttercup in Foxglove. Responding for a 61-year-old female diabetic ale, fire not to AR2. Medic 51, respond 5537 Goldenrod Drive.

name is on 2410 Highland Avenue between McCormick and Kinsey, Unit 1, 59-year-old male needing list assist, fall from the bed, fire ground A out of 2. Engine 19, respond 2410 Highland Avenue, that's 2014 Highland, 59-year-old male needing list assist, fire ground A out of 2.

0: three car garage. Caller states there was a 50-year-old male seen laying on the bench of your hut. Fireman Adam 2. Engine 24 is on 373 Warsaw Avenue for a person down at McDonald's on the bench. He appears hot. Fireman Adam 2.
1: That's clear. Mike T1 will check it out.
2: Talking about someone dropping in front of the Hall of Fame entrance because we just got them. They're up in contest for giving us some water right now.
1: That's copy. Let us know if you're getting anything else.
2: That's clear.
1: Good work, 938. Let us know if you need it.
0: For 22-year-old female with a headache, fire grounds, Adam 2.

0: 21, caller and mic 1, be advised, TriHealth is also in route to assist in any of them.
1: Engine 19, can you verify our address, please?
2: Engine 19, it did come in a different address than an update per the call figure 2014, Highland Avenue.
1: So we're with the patient now, thank you.
2: That's clear. Are you confirming 2014 or 2410?
1: 2014 is the correct
2: answer. That's clear, thank you.

drivers on 108 East Cliffton Avenue, unit number 1, cross street Friends and Lang, planning for a 75-year-old female fall, fire gone to heaven 2. Engine 5, respond 108 East Cliffton Avenue, apartment number 1, 75-year-old female fall, fire gone to 2.

Engine 34, we saw you. We're spinning around here. 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Skyline.

is at 29 Response, 1315 Ray Street, Washington Farms, between West 13th and West 14th. This is for a 35-year-old female, unconscious in the restroom. A drug paraphernalia is seen. Police will be added, fire ground Adam 2. Engine 29 Respond, 1315 Ray Street, Washington Park. At the restroom, report of a 35-year-old female unconscious in the restroom. Patient female, white in her 30s, light blue shirt and jean shorts. Drug paraphernalia on scene, adding police, fire ground.

getting an additional call. The separate female patient there at Washington Park, it's near the stage area, that she has trouble walking with a leg infection. Do you want us to send an additional company?

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Fire on day 2.

0: great bunch, right?
1: That's clear. Is you two made to the delay by train? Ellis 34, you clear on the run?
0: Ellis 34 is clear. You can disregard Ellis 34 if we need him one of us.
1: Ellis 34, you can disregard.
0: 34 clear.

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1: That's clear.
0: And I'll see field level for GA.
2: The field is open for GA.
0: Trying to figure out why there's a line all the way from the left field foul pole back to the gap, and it's all merch.
2: Copy. Yeah, they're doing a lot of merch, exterior merch lines right now.

4181 Dane Avenue. Spotted for 35-year-old male. Male and vomiting. Fire crime is Adam 2. Engine 38, respond 4181 Dane Avenue. 35-year-old male. Vomiting. Fire crime is A2.

respond to request of engine 29 to 1230 Elm Street, Washington Park, the stage area, Cross Street is Grant and West 14th, responding for a... Female, ill, fire command AM 2, medic 12, respond 1230, Elm Street, for a 75-year-old. Female, ill, fire command AM 2.

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1: Respond to the 51's quarter, 5801 Hamilton Avenue, between Lanferrand Cedars for a female patient. 61 years old, states her heart is racing. 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
2: Engine 51, is the patient in a vehicle at the firehouse somewhere?
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4: Medic 12 clear, we're almost there.

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So.

0: good. That's clear. So I guess we're clear of all runs, correct?
1: Email. Non-response, unresponsive, fire ground, Adam 2, is it 32, Medic 9, L is 34, respond 552, Borough Street, 459-year-old female, unresponsive, fire ground, Adam 2.

31 respond 6449 Montgomery Road, unit number 14, Crestways Beach View Circle in Rogers Park Place. Responding for a fire alarm. Apartment 14. Fire ground is Edward 2. Engine 8, truck 31, respond 6449 Montgomery Road, unit number 14. Ray fire alarm, fire ground is Edward 2.

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0: 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What do you guys need?
1: We have Spanish 3.
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Fire Ground Day 2, Engine 31, Medic 23, respond 5899, O'Meara Place, 36-year-old male, maintenance, Fire Ground Day 2.

looks like she had enough water over there. You need anything? Now we're good and cooled off. Thanks, Jess. I got the report. Say bye.

0: Cosmetic 19, respond 2241 Vine Street, between St. Joe and Bill Street, 40-year-old male, heat stroke, feeling lightheaded, impending fainting spell, fire ground Adam 2, engine 5, medic 19, 2241 Vine Street, 40-year-old male, with heat stroke, feeling lightheaded, fire grounds Adam 2.
1: This is 34, is there anything further on the drive?
0: Are in route, I don't see.

0: you are being recommended for the Avera Place run with Medic 23.
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on 7617 Reading Road, Crestrape Northwood, and Amberlawn Avenue for a vehicle accident. Police are dispatched on yet on scene. Fire crews at Bay Item 3. Truck 2, Medic 3, ALS 32, respond 7617 Reading Road, pull into the shopping center. Vehicle accident, fire crews at Bay Item 3.

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1: Engine 34, that's clear. Engine 34, police are now stadium scene is safe. Medic 51, you are not being recommended for a run.
0: 34 is clear, respond again.

0: 29 response 1045 Central Avenue between Charles and Chestnut. This is for a subject that's been locked out on the third floor patio for over an hour. Police have been added via ground name from 29-1045 Central Avenue for citizens been locked out on their third floor patio for over an hour. Police have been added via ground name. Truck 2, please go ahead.
1: Truck 2, if police are not dispatched already, could you dispatch police? The person that committed the accident is attempting to leave the scene. They're in a white Chevy Malibu, license plate JCQ4748. They have not left yet, but they have tried.
0: That's clear. Truck 2, you do have a police officer unit in route.

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engine 49, truck 31, respond 5801, East Fork Road, Castro Camargo, and much more. Responding for odor, coming from inside. Fire guys, D David 2, engine 49, truck 31, respond 6801, East Fork Road, for fumes, coming from inside. Fire guys,

respond 6186 Flinway Avenue. Be in front of Planet Fitness between Federal and Parkcrest for a vehicle accident with injury. Police have to run Fireground Seattle 3, truck 356186 Flinway Avenue in front of the Planet Fitness for a vehicle accident with injury. Police have to run Fireground Seattle 3.

0: address was in engine 9, 8467, Anthony Wayne, between Oxley and Millsdale, 73-year-old female in a fall downstairs, fire ground scan 2, medic 32, respond 8467, Anthony Wayne, 73-year-old female in a fall down steps, fire ground scan 2.
1: Engine 29, that's one rescue.

3 with 510051 Walnut Street, Onalicious Hawaii, between East Court and East Central, for a patient in a seizure, male patient in a seizure in a restroom, Fireground Adam 2, engine 393-10-05 Walnut Street, Onalicious Hawaii, male patient in a seizure in the restroom, Fireground Adam 2.

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1: ALS 34, police supervisor, please.

1-14 Lawson Street, property of Mulberry and St. Joe, 47-year-old male, just seen fire truck there. And advise Medic 29, respond 2-114 Lawson Street, 47-year-old male, just seen fire truck 82.

3-3, respond 312 Walnut Street, between East 3rd Street and East 4th. 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Fire ground heat, Edward 2, engine 14, truck 3, 312 Walnut Street. Fire alarm activation, fire ground heat, Edward 2.

0: 76 17 Reading Road, between Northwood Drive and Avalon, Suite 150. Before patient at Steel Fireground, Adam 2, Medic 51, response 7617 Reading Road. The Shopping Center, Suite 150. Before patient, injured, vehicle accident, Fireground, Adam 2. Correction, Medic 53, your Fireground is A, Adam 3, that's A, Adam 3. Medic 38.
1: That's clear. You need anything in this? No, we're good. Thank you. Engine 14, clear.

19, this time 1808 Sutton Avenue between Sand Hill Court and Benneville Street. For a 76-year-old female in a stroke, fire ground Adam 2, engine 7, medic 19, respond 1808 Sutton Avenue, unit 1, 76-year-old female in a stroke, fire ground Adam 2.

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1: ALS 34, you have a police sergeant and a officer dispatched. No ETA given.
0: That's great. Thank you.

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Respond in the area of West Liberty Street and Central

0: I've got any more info, enough of that. Liberty and Central.
1: Engine 29, this was at the request of Metro's dispatch directly. Right, that's all back.
0: I should call back for a better address. Got nothing to do with Central.

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Fire Rescue 14, District 1, SO 2, updated location for the Metro Bus Fire. 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

0: over at Reading and Pendleton, and do not see anything. Do you have a possible better location?
1: No, they don't have anything better. They know that they talked to the Metro driver. They're not able to reach him right now. But it was somewhere near Hard Rock Casino near Reading.
0: District 1, we're checking out of us at Reading and Liberty.
1: That's clear, Reading.
0: They're standing by.
1: That's good. District 1, checking the bus, Reading and Liberty. I'll come to you, stand by.
0: The bus fire will be a can handle for Engine 5 and Rescue 14.
1: That's correct. 5, have you Rescue 14 to handle the bus fire?

Flight Team

laying on the steps for two glass doors. Fairgrounds Avenue 2, Mitch 21, respond 1515 Tremont Street. For a person down and a male laying on the steps. Fairgrounds Avenue 2.

Chicago, apartment 13. A room is near and in. Fire activated 2. Fire alarm sounding in the neighbor's address. The alarm is sounding in apartment 15. Apartment 15. This is Extension 50, intro 24, 6400 Gracie Drive. Fire alarm sounding in apartment 15. The caller is the neighbor. Was in apartment 13. Fire activated 2.

23 semi that is seen leaking fuel. Your photograph's going to be on main. Engine 14, truck 3, responding to North I-75 near 5th Street for a vehicle, or a semi, leaking fuel. Your photograph's on main.

main courthouse, in front of the courthouse on the sidewalk for a person down in the sun, swollen ankles. Engine 3 responds. Courthouse, 1000 main, out front on the sidewalk, a person down, swollen ankles.

2533 Denver Lane, Swan Hills Library, crushing his E5 felon in Taft. 3 mile down in front of the location near Firebird's Aft. Engine 23, respond 2533 Denver Lane, in front of the library, 3 mile down, Firebird's A2. Thank you.

0: Do you have a callback for this front?
1: We do have a callback for the front.
0: It's clear we've got no alarm sounding at this time.
1: Okay, we'll call back.

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1: Medic 21, we're on command right.
2: Hey, what's your guys' location?
1: Fairway, so not so off, right by the street lights.
2: Are you parked over by Med 21? Okay, make sure it's down to fire down. We're going to use you outside the stadium to get closer to the conference starting, and then we're going to reposition you somewhere for inside of the

0: after a vehicle accident to Toyotas, a black and a blue. One of them was seen in smoking. Your firecraft data. 3-24, respond to West Liberty at Beach for a vehicle accident. One of the vehicles is smoking. Firecraft data. 3.
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0: 311 Sweeter Avenue, off of West 8th and St. Lawrence, fired at Adam 2, 25-year-old male, full address T2, turn 17. 811 Sweeter Avenue, fired at Adam 2, 25-year-old male, full address T2.
1: Disregard truck 17.
0: Truck 17, you can disregard for 24. Can I take that?

selfish one. I'm 21 with Martin Luther King, the Queen City Condominium, Crosstrip, Dixon, and Hobble, bombing for a seizure, a 20-year-old female, also possibly a 476 Riddle. Firecraft Adam 2, engine 34, medic 12, respond 521 with Martin Luther King. Also, possibly at 476 Riddle Road. Her phone location for a female seizing, Firecraft 8-2.

0: 34. We're at 521. Is that an apartment number or a better location?
1: Negative on apartment number when we asked. Also possibly could be 476 Riddle Road.
0: That's clear for me. I'll try to call back.

0: for, it looks like the call taker has an open line. The complaint is advising they are up the ramp, but still giving the MLK location, saying 2 minutes from there.
1: We came up the ramp like to 521, and we don't see anybody here. It's just possibly at the corner of Riddle and MLK.
0: Trying to get further clarification from the call taker, unable to get a clear answer. Looks like it could be a building possibly behind Riddleview Lane. Unable to tell if you can access that from MLK.
1: That's clear. We'll investigate.

0: 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They did state they did see you drive past, so they maybe on MLK they would not give further better detailed information.
1: I'm clear. I'll check it out.

report, trying to still get more information. Caller is now stating that they're next to a museum. Unsure what museum he is referring to.

0: for their stay that Good Sam is down the hill from where they're at. So looking at the map, they're plotting closer to the top of MLK where it meets Riddle.
1: Clear. We found them. You're on MLK.

0: equipment either has a portable, so they probably are copying. You might want to check with the medic unit.
1: Copy. Appreciate the info. Command to Medic 21. Can you get with Ben 21 and see what's, I mean, I think the sounds are like right now outside.

Victory Park, Wales, apartment number 810 off of East McMillan and Taft. Firefighters, they have two 62-year-old males. Accidentally took two doses of his insulin. Engine 23, 2525 Victory Parkway. Patients waiting in the lobby. Firefighter 82. The 62-year-old male accidentally took an extra dose of insulin. Firefighter 82.

0: Engine 35, respond 2735 Faber Avenue. To the second floor, cross street from Harrison and Dalthill. 58-year-old female, overheated, fire hazard at her 2. Engine 35, respond 2735 Faber Avenue on the second floor. 58-year-old female, overheating, fire hazard at 2.
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1: 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Okay. 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Off of Harvey and Redding, fire ground is D-David 2. Clark states the fire alarm is sounding. A note from where states if you walk to the courtyard, you can hear it. And it's been going off since this morning. Engine 32, Metro 32, 722 Golson, fire ground is D-David 2. Clark states the fire alarm is sounding in a three-story building. If you walk through the courtyard, you can hear it.

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respond 6605 Beachmont Avenue, apartment number 6. Crestway is Berkshire Lane and Bernie Lane. 49-year-old female, chest pain. Birthday of 2, engine 7, medic 46. Respond 6605 Beachmont Avenue, apartment 6. 49-year-old female, chest pain, fire got to 8-2.